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0: I just went the other night to see Youngblood. It was one of the best shows I've seen ever. He kills it every night. That guy's amazing. And I told him, I said, you know, the Vampires are going to be doing the O2 in London. Are you going to be there in August? He goes, yeah. And I said, well, jump up and we'll do some stuff together. So, I mean, that's the cool thing about having a band that can improvise. Well, if you think Brian May should join my band permanently, send your thoughts to alice@alicesattic.com. I'll be back after this with rock trivia, so don't move.
1: Alice will be right back with more rock and roll that doesn't suck.
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0: Welcome to the deepest confines of the mind of Alice Cooper. It's a bit dusty up here, and oh, is it cluttered. There's a memory of hanging out with John Lennon and Anne Murray at LA's The Troubadour in 73. And over here is Alice's Cortez High School locker combination. And why is there a random recollection of pre-concert pickled herring in Oslo in 2017? But amidst the mélange, there's a wealth of rock and roll tidbits and knowledge that never fails to entertain and engage. So without further ado, here's your fastidious host. It's Alice's Attic with Alice Cooper.
6: 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You can tell all your friends that you're best buds with Alice Cooper. They won't believe you. Anyway, there's a great story. Bill Murray used to walk down the street, outdoor cafes. He would just reach in and grab a French fry. And the guy would say something and he'd say, "None of your friends are going to believe this anyways." Well, we've got a big hour ahead, an Attic classic from a three-week-old Led Zeppelin. Plus, I'll check my email and we'll finish with some Aussie trivia. But now, music time.
0: Alice's Attic with Alice Cooper.
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0: Palace will be back tomorrow at his usual time. Please stay tuned to this station. We've heard there might be a DJ doing a show from their basement. 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
2: When's the point in your life where you are officially a sellout? Because I have decided that today is my day. Oh. I am a sellout.
3: Well, congratulations. I hope that actually means some sort of monetary compensation.
2: It doesn't.
3: Oh.
2: But it means that I'm giving in to the man. And I wonder if I'm the only one that's ever had to make this decision. It's coming up next.

0: Mark this date down. It's the date that I officially have sold out. It's really disappointing. Raven, my dad had made a comment to me a few weeks ago in passing. I'm sure he didn't mean it to be hurtful because, you know, he's an Italian dad. He was born and raised in Italy. So whenever he says things, you know, it's always hurtful, right?
1: It's non-filter. Right. So he's not there to suffer fools or make sure that he's got the kid gloves on.
0: And he said to me, Anna, when are you going to get that ugly, stupid tattoo off your leg?
1: Wow.
0: And I was like, and then my mom, Leave her alone, Dina. Leave her alone. Let her do what she wants. She's a grown up.
1: And I'm it's been there for decades at this point.
0: Yes, decades. I think I was maybe 20 when I got that tattoo.
1: Okay.
0: So it started bothering me. And I have to host a very big award show tomorrow. And I kept thinking the dress I'm wearing is midi. So it like comes to like mid-calf. And all I kept thinking is, if you are sitting in the audience and I am on stage, you're staring at my ankle and you are eye level with my ankle and you're looking at this tattoo that's hideous that I've had now since I was 20 years old. And you know what I did? I went on Amazon and I researched tattoo cover up and I bought it.
1: Oh, did you? So you're going to put some concealer on?
0: Yes.
1: Yeah. Okay.
0: But there's different kinds of concealer.
1: All right.
0: There's expensive ones that cost $49 for a bottle. I did not buy that one. I bought the one that was on sale for $7.14. So I'm not really sure what that means.
1: But here's the thing. I mean, people are going to be a certain distance from you. So if they don't have like eagle eyes or the lighting isn't right, they're not going to know. They're not going to have any idea.
0: I hope so. So I started like looking into it because I thought we had reached a point where tattoos were so mainstream that nobody even cared. And I don't know why this is bothering me now all these years later.
1: I mean, they are mainstream, but typically they're good tattoos that people admire, not bad ones.
0: Well, they say the reasons why you should cover a tattoo. One, it's on your face. Okay, that's smart. Makes sense there.
1: Pretty straightforward, Gucci Mane.
0: Yeah, if you have a hate symbol, you got bigger problems than just that tattoo.
1: I would get rid of that.
0: Any gang-related imagery? Correct.
1: Right up there. Follow answer number two.
0: Graphic violence? Why? Why would you do that?
1: Some people.
0: Threatening messages? No, that's not this. This is just a compass that I hand drew that looks terrible.
1: This feels like a slew of bad decisions.
0: Right. But it says that people cover their tattoos if they work around children or schools, if they're going to weddings or funerals or religious ceremonies or court appearances. And I was like, oh yeah, like if you're going to court, you should like definitely cover your tattoos. Or if you're going on a formal job interview. Huh.
1: I didn't hear awards show.
0: Nothing about an award show.
1: Wasn't on that list.
0: I'm going to say that falls under formal work event.
1: You know what? If I see that from table number eight, I just think it's a bruise.
0: If I have to cover your tattoos, I'd have to buy a bucket.
1: Yeah.
0: I have to buy a bucket of concealer, and it would cost way more than $49.
1: I mean, they do it for movies, but I just don't think that the quality would be there locally.
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5: Over the next couple of days, temperatures will be trending down while rain chances trend up. Most of today, partly cloudy. We're headed for a high of 89, so pretty warm during the afternoon. Some scattered popcorn-type thunder showers late this afternoon, but our better chance of rain comes late tonight and tomorrow morning as activity comes in from New Mexico. And tomorrow should be mostly cloudy, showers scattered around, highs only in the upper 70s. With your first alert forecast from News Channel 10, I'm Doppler Dave. The
0: Eagle. You know, when your kids graduate college, there is part of most parents who want them to move home. But
1: is there? I want them to have a great life.
0: I do, but I would love for her to come home and live with me forever. Yeah. Maybe. We'll see, I guess.
1: Yeah.
0: But can you incentivize your child to come home? You're going to get the whole story, and you'll decide who's right. Couples Court is next.

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It's Anna and Raven on 100.9 The Eagle.

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2: Over the next couple of days, temperatures will be trending down while rain chances trend up. Most of today, partly cloudy. We're headed for a high of 89, so pretty warm during the afternoon. Some scattered popcorn-type thunder showers late this afternoon, but our better chance of rain comes late tonight and tomorrow morning as activity comes in from New Mexico. And tomorrow should be mostly cloudy, showers scattered around, highs only in the upper 70s. With your first alert forecast from News Channel 10, I'm Doppler Dave. The
3: Eagle. Over the weekend, there's reports of a sonic boom. There was a meteor that exploded that was like, 3 feet wide?
4: Something like that.
3: And three animal attacks.
4: Wow.
3: Not one, not two, but three. We're going to get to those stories coming up next. But in the meantime, what animal attacked you? What happened? And why? 1-800-330-9999. Did you fist fight it? It's coming up next.

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1: When animals attack, everybody get out of the way.
2: There have been multiple reports of animal attacks. It all started last week with Kevin Bacon. He was on a hike with his two daughters.
3: So I went for a hike the other day. Scoop points out to the left that there's a beehive over there. Bees, they must not have liked my work or something, because they left the two of them alone and they went full on after me. Let's attack, KB. Bees stinging me everywhere, including underneath my shirt.
2: He said he did an incredible dance while it was happening, and luckily he's fine.
4: The biggest thing that jumped out to me is he just referred to himself as KB.
2: He always does.
4: Does he?
2: Yeah, Kevin Bacon calls himself KB. Yeah.
4: That's a little bit weird to me.
2: Yeah.
4: I mean, I like Kevin Bacon. I'm here for it.
2: My cousin, Keith, calls himself KP. Because his initials are KP.
4: Does he?
2: Very similar.
4: It's weird.
2: Weird.
4: Yeah.
2: Yeah.
4: Okay.
2: I guess that's a Keith thing. I don't know. Also, an 83-year-old woman in California was attacked by wild turkeys when she was on her walk.
4: Oh, no.
5: It happened, and it was very real. I went head first, and I broke my glasses. I hit my palm of my hand, my thumb, bled in the nose. Pretty scary. Shell-shocked, a little afraid to go too far.
2: She was ambushed by wild turkeys.
4: I love it. She's like, it happened, and it was a real thing, because nobody believes her, no matter where she goes and tells the story.
2: I can tell you from personal experience,
4: wild
2: turkeys are crazy.
4: Bad attitude.
2: Yeah.
4: Bad attitude.
2: Oh, my gosh.
4: And they're not scared, man. Not of you, not of your car, certainly not of your grandmother.
2: I got to post this picture. You know what? I'm going to post it on our Instagram story right when we finish up of this wild turkey on my roof. It basically claimed my house as its own, and I was like, all right, we have to move now. The house belongs to the turkey. But that's not it.
4: Yeah.
2: Wild turkeys, bees, a team of women were paddling on a canoe, and all of a sudden... A sea lion leapt up into the front of their craft. Can you imagine that you're just in a canoe and a sea lion jumps up?
4: That'd be the end of that for me. That'd be the end of canoeing. Luckily, the sea lion, whatever you call it, and them, everybody's fine. They came in third, I heard.
2: It's
4: pretty exciting, right? Thank God that seal is so water aerodynamic. Like, you know, he's slick. He just hopped up there for a minute, didn't even slow him down.
2: No, they wanted to get the hurry up and get the heck out of the water. That's why they won, because they started paddling very fast.
4: My most recent animal attack, myself personally, was a skunk in my yard versus the dogs. But what happens is because the yard is fenced in, and one dog's running one way and the other dog's running the other way, and this thing is emitting like skunk spray all over the place, you end up coming face to face with it too. And I'll tell you what. It doesn't matter if you're an animal or a person. It comes down to the same thing, fight or flight. Some people will run, and when they finally have had enough running, they turn around and they say, all right, bring it. And that's what that skunk did. And you know what?
2: What?
4: If an animal turns around and does that on you, I don't care if they're the size of a mouse or a lion, you don't want no part of it. Go the other way.
2: So did you fight the skunk?
4: Give them a route to escape. No.
2: Oh.
4: I fought with my dogs in the sink, washing them, trying to get that scent off for like 6 months. Baxter's breath did not recover for like 6 to 9 months.
2: Disgusting.
4: It was crazy.
2: All right. When animals attack, when were you attacked by an animal? What happened? 1-800-330-9999.
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7: Good morning. Welcome to Tuesday. I'm Michael J. Stevens. 39-year-old William Bartlett of Amarillo was killed Saturday night in the 4100 block of South Washington. The preliminary investigation shows Bartlett's motorcycle was traveling southbound on Washington while a northbound vehicle was turning onto Southwest 40th Avenue. The motorcycle rider lost control while attempting to stop, laid the bike down, and struck an unrelated vehicle in the turn lane before coming to rest. Bartlett sustained life-threatening injuries and was transported to a local hospital where he passed away Sunday. The driver of the passenger vehicle not injured. That crash is still under investigation by the Amarillo Police Department Traffic Investigation Unit. According to court records, Isaac Gabriel Nayola booked into the Randall County Jail May 28th for multiple sex-related charges. Records show 21-year-old Nayola was arrested on a criminal complaint filed earlier in May. He has since been charged with one count of possession with intent to promote child pornography, two counts of sexual assault of a child. Each carries a $150,000 bond. He's accused of having sex with a victim under the age of 17 on more than one occasion. Records further show Nayola had images and videos on his phone of a victim under the age of 18. He's currently being held in the Randall County Jail. Texas Republicans putting a spotlight on the voting record of James Tallarico, who's running for Senate as a Democrat.
8: He voted to defund police. He voted for DEI in public schools.
7: Governor Greg Abbott says when Tallarico served as state representative, his votes were out of step with what the majority of voters in Texas want. That's your 100-second news update. I'm Michael J. Stevens for 100.9 The Eagle.
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2: When animals attack. Been three attacks this past week. Kevin Bacon, the actor, got attacked by a swarm of bees. He's fine. He said that he did quite a dance. He wish it was like videoed because he could go viral for it. There was this an 83-year-old lovely elderly woman who got attacked by wild turkeys. When she tells the story, she is very frightened, but she just sounds so darn cute.
4: She sounds mad, too, though, at the same time. She's like mad that people they keep discounting her attack.
2: They think she made up the fact. I was like, listen, I've been attacked by wild turkeys. Girl, nobody is doubting you. I know what they're like.
4: They're aggressive.
2: Yes.
4: Yeah.
2: And then there was the women that were, they were an entire group of women in a canoe race, and a sea lion jumped in the canoe in the middle of the race. When animals attack!
4: Wrong place, wrong time.
2: Yes. Yeah. When did you get attacked by an animal? 1-800-330-9999.

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1: How much does it cost for an average person to go out on a romantic date? Let's check in with Raven's wife, Alicia. Alicia.
2: Hi.
1: Happy anniversary.
2: Thank you.
1: Raven told me you guys celebrated over the weekend. Is that true?
2: We did. We went to dinner at a new restaurant, and it was amazing. And then we went to an escape room.
1: Was the escape room romantic?
2: No.
1: Well, you guys were in alone, though, right?
3: Yeah.
2: Yeah. So that was cool.
3: Yeah, and we had to overcome, and we're not normally great at it. We've only done it once together, like probably like 10 years ago, and I did a couple with you, Anna. So I felt like we felt accomplished. I thought that was kind of romantic that we felt accomplished together.
2: I saved us. It was great.
1: I mean, she saved you. So that's how you guys survived the room.
3: I thought we worked well together. That's what I would say.
1: Paul and I did an escape room once together. We had so much fun, but we brought in drinks. So like halfway through, we just kind of gave up and we're just exploring and wandering around.
3: We didn't know that you could bring in drinks.
1: Oh, yeah.
3: So we found that out like when we were in there and we were like, whoa, we screwed this up.
1: Correct.
3: So we'll go back and we'll bring drinks next time.
1: Not all places you can, but some do. And some even have bars where they'll deliver the drinks to your door.
3: Yeah, they had no bars. I was looking for it when we walked in.
1: What do you think was the most romantic thing that you did all weekend to celebrate your anniversary?
2: Dinner.
3: No.
2: You know, my husband is the picture of romance, Anna. It was romantic.
3: I mean,
2: we had dinner. Yeah. I said nice things at dinner. We had dinner.
3: Wow.
1: Raven, did you say nice things?
2: I mean,
3: there's always nicer things I could say, according to my wife. I need to say nicer things.
1: Okay, so say something nice.
3: I did say something. So now we're opening this all up for everybody. The universe has to be here paying attention to me. Being nice on my anniversary to my wife the day after my anniversary now.
1: Mm-hmm. I don't know.
3: I sent my wife a nice message yesterday and told her that I thought that she was brilliant and strong and messy and beautiful and wonderful. And we've made all these stories together and we have more adventures ahead.
1: What do you mean you sent it to her?
3: I sent it to her.
1: Like in a text?
3: Well, we were working, yes. Oh. I mean, she wakes up while I'm working.
1: Wait, why wouldn't you tell her that in person? Alicia, why wouldn't he tell you that in person or write it in a card?
2: I'm not sure, Anna. I'm not sure. He's a different breed.
1: No, but I know.
3: Texting is the same thing as writing a card.
2: No, it's not.
3: It's the first thing you encountered when you woke up. What do you mean you're hanging up?
2: I hope your mother's listening because she's gonna call you.
3: I mean, I brought her roses on Friday. Saturday, we did all these things together. Thought it was a lovely weekend.
1: Well, the whole point of this conversation
3: is... I was going to say, is it just to get me in some sort of trouble one way or the other?
1: No, it says...
3: This is why I can't stand the women in my life, both of you. Why didn't you both go out for our anniversary? This is ridiculous.
1: Alicia, it would have been so much more romantic if we planned it for ourselves.
3: What an ambush here.
1: Anyway, it says the average date is $189 and millennials spend $252. How much money did you guys spend on your romantic anniversary date out?
3: $400. It was $200 for dinner, and it was another $120 for the room, and then we went out and had a couple drinks after, so I would say round about $400, $450. It was a good amount.
1: It's expensive, especially since there was no
2: terrible
1: actual romance, right, Alicia?
3: Yeah, there was no room left for a card.
1: we couldn't spend the extra $3, so instead he just texted it to you because it was free.
3: I'm going to be real. I wish the two of you had this conversation and I wasn't in it.
2: Clarify, we had a wonderful weekend, but the question was he romantic? No.
1: And I get it.
3: I'm gonna hang up on both of you.
1: You guys don't know how to be romantic anymore. I really, really, truly believe that.
3: Well, you'd think that would get me some grace, but it doesn't.
2: No.
1: Happy anniversary, Alicia.
2: Thank you.
3: Thanks, babe.
2: Bye.
1: Having an Aura frame at my home has brought so much joy to my family, and I can't wait to gift one to my dad for this Father's Day.
3: The Aura frame arrives looking gorgeous. 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
1: 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There's a tick that if it bites you, you can become anaphylactic to red meats and other foods.
3: It's going to ruin your barbecues.
1: It's called Alpha Gal. And I first I thought it was like some kind of joke until I kept seeing it being reported on so many different media outlets. And I realized that, oh, no, this is a real thing. And it's spreading across the country pretty quickly.
3: I thought it was supposed to be symbolic of girl power. You know, Alpha Gal.
1: That's what I thought, too.
3: Turns out not.
1: Not at all.
3: I was going to be like, Alpha Gal, right, I support.
1: I was like, what?
3: And then I was like, no, wait a minute, I don't.
1: I was like, somebody has to explain this to me like 6 times to make sure I understand correctly. And we have an expert to do that. It's coming up next.

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7: Over the next couple of days, temperatures will be trending down while rain chances trend up. Most of today, partly cloudy. We're headed for a high of 89, so pretty warm during the afternoon. Some scattered popcorn-type thunder showers late this afternoon, but our better chance of rain comes late tonight and tomorrow morning as activity comes in from New Mexico. And tomorrow should be mostly cloudy, showers scattered around, highs only in the upper 70s. With your first alert forecast from News Channel 10, I'm Doppler Dave. The
8: Eagle. It has become one of the biggest documentaries that Netflix ever released. Did she or didn't this 17-year-old girl purposely crash her car into a wall going 100 miles per hour? Oh, and her boyfriend and her friend were in the car, too. If you ever wanted a tutorial, Raven, on how not to be a parent,
9: yeah,
8: you got to look at this girl's mom and dad. I got a lot to say about this, especially since my entire feed is consumed with it right now.
9: Yeah.
8: It's coming up next.

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1: It's not right to shame other parents, but if you want an instruction manual on how not to be a good parent, just pay attention to Mackenzie Shirilla's mom and dad.
2: Okay, so listen, between you and I, all right, behind the scenes here, Anna just said to me, there's a lot to cover, and I don't know how I'm going to get through all this, and I have not seen it yet, so I'm just going to try and be objective.
1: You're one of
2: throughout
1: maybe
2: the whole situation.
1: Six people that have not.
2: I understand that, but I have talked to people with opinions on both sides of this.
1: I don't know how. So they say the internet is divided. You say you talk to people on both sides.
2: That's correct.
1: If you watch this documentary, and this isn't the first
2: documentary. We're talking about the crash. McCrilla, whatever her name is.
1: Mackenzie Shirilla was 17 years old.
2: McCrilla, I'm calling her. Okay. Yeah.
1: She was 17 years old when she was in a crash with her boyfriend, who's a few years older than her, and a friend named Davion.
2: So these are the things I know. She was driving the vehicle, speeds over 100 miles per hour, correct, and they say that, you know, she deliberately did this.
1: She deliberately drove 100 miles per hour into a wall.
2: Allegedly.
1: If you pay attention, because this isn't the first documentary, and if you want to go deep down the rabbit hole, Hulu did two other documentaries on her, one called Mean Girl, and I forgot the name of the other one, but they portray
2: Let's just say
1: her.
2: It wasn't positive.
1: No. She was 17 years old at the time, trying to be an influencer. She was very, very mean girl. Her relationship with her boyfriend was volatile. They had a lot of on and off issues.
2: Toxic.
1: Yeah, all that kind of stuff.
2: Sure.
1: So they're trying to figure out.
2: Which, by the way, is not unheard of for teenagers, though. They're figuring things out. Big emotions, big things going on.
1: Yes.
2: All that,
1: but when you listen to her speak, that's the problem. And when you watch the interaction and you see her parents speak, you're like, what is happening here?
2: Right. She's unlikable and they seem like they're not doing anything.
1: No, it's like they're just canoodling her. So this is when she first gets to jail.
3: I'm not reading the same book over and over and over again.
4: I don't know. This super, super sucks. I mean, they should have, like, when you come, they should be able to give you, like, a welcome, not a welcome thing, but, like,
1: yeah,
4: you're new. It's going to take a week to get your commissary. Here's some
2: Yeah, they do. It's called a fish kit. They give you a bag and a disposable toothbrush and plastic slippers.
1: But
2: they don't give
1: minute.
2: You a library card.
1: I was about to say, there's no People magazine in there?
2: No
1: novels to read?
2: No. We're making light of it, but absolutely not.
1: Correct.
2: Right. She sounds like a spoiled brat.
1: 100%.
2: Okay.
1: And then when you listen to more, there's so many of the, if you go to TMZ, you could listen to all these things. You're like,
2: every day there's like three more of them coming out.
1: Like, what planet do these people live on?
3: So wait, it's all over the world now that Today Show is like national news?
4: Okay, I gotta tell you one more thing.
3: What?
4: It was published in England.
3: What?
4: Yes.
3: It's world news?
4: But yeah, the UK.
3: Maybe Kim Kardashian will reach out herself.
4: That's what I'm saying. I'm hoping. Craziness, baby girl.
1: They're still trying to get fame. And the problem for me, more than anything, is that there's no remorse. Like, she killed two people. She took away two young, innocent lives.
2: Even if you don't believe that she's guilty of murder, even if you believe that she's guilty of an offense like manslaughter or whatever, two people are dead.
1: Right.
2: And there should be a somberness to this situation.
1: And
2: the parents should certainly be respectful of that, too. Even if she is a child and the mother is trying to coddle her in one way or another, there should be regret in both of them.
1: It's wild. And if you go down the rabbit hole, you'll spend a whole lot of time there. But the whole thing is, did she do it? Did she not do it? I can tell you this. Kim Kardashian says, I'm not coming to save you.
2: But America's paying attention at the moment, so who knows what's going to happen.
1: I think it had like a billion streams this past weekend or something absolutely insane like that. And she's, at the end, she just looks over to her lawyer at the end of the Netflix. She's like, did I do it? Did I do it right? And you're just like, how do you believe a girl like that? How? Ugh.
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6: Good morning. Welcome to Tuesday. I'm Michael J. Stevens. 39-year-old William Bartlett of Amarillo was killed Saturday night in the 4100 block of South Washington. The preliminary investigation shows Bartlett's motorcycle was traveling southbound on Washington while a northbound vehicle was turning onto Southwest 40th Avenue. The motorcycle rider lost control while attempting to stop, laid the bike down, and struck an unrelated vehicle in the turn lane before coming to rest. Bartlett sustained life-threatening injuries and was transported to a local hospital where he passed away Sunday. The driver of the passenger vehicle not injured. That crash is still under investigation by the Amarillo Police Department Traffic Investigation Unit. According to court records, Isaac Gabriel Nayola booked into the Randall County Jail May 28th for multiple sex-related charges. Records show 21-year-old Nayola was arrested on a criminal complaint filed earlier in May. He has since been charged with one count of possession with intent to promote child pornography, two counts of sexual assault of a child. Each carries a $150,000 bond. He's accused of having sex with a victim under the age of 17 on more than one occasion. Records further show Nayola had images and videos on his phone of a victim under the age of 18. He's currently being held in the Randall County Jail. Texas Republicans putting a spotlight on the voting record of James Tallarico, who's running for Senate as a Democrat.
0: He voted to defund police. He voted for DEI in public schools.
6: Governor Greg Abbott says when Tallarico served as state representative, his votes were out of step with what the majority of voters in Texas want. That's your 100 Second News Update. I'm Michael J. Stevens for 100.9 The Eagle.
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1: You've ever thought your house was haunted? It might be. Or it might be this one other thing that they're saying people get confused. Now, I heard all the info. I understand what they're saying. But I think sometimes you just got a demon.
2: Oh, I mean, I know sometimes you've got a demon.
1: Yeah.

0: Why is your house haunted?
1: That's probably because it's like built over like an old burial ground or something like that, or
0: that makes sense.
1: Some sort of reason like that.
0: Or, yeah.
1: Yeah, your people came along and stole from somebody else's people that had been there forever or whatever. You know, poison land, all that type of thing.
0: Malicious intent.
1: Yeah, definitely. Yeah. 100%.
0: Right. You can call 1-800-330-9999. Why do you think your house is haunted? What happens? Because according to the experts, it's not actually haunted. Shocker there.
1: Yeah.
0: And they have a reason for it. And I thought this was interesting because I'd never heard this before. But they found that it's infrasound. And the AI guy from the internet, he explains it.
2: Did you know that the eerie feeling of a ghostly presence could actually be caused by a sound you can't even hear? Enter infrasound, low-frequency noises below the range of human hearing that can trigger unease and even hallucinations.
0: Infrasound.
1: You know, my wife has been hearing a noise in our house that literally there's only two or three other people that can hear this sound.
0: It could 100% be this.
1: And it's low-frequency stuff.
0: Yeah.
1: But we've never seen a demon.
0: Well, knock on wood. Yeah.
1: Thank you. Stop it.
0: Well, they're saying that this is completely normal. Now, where does infrasound come from?
2: This sound can come from natural sources like wind, earthquakes, or even some household appliances.
0: It's really your washer and dryer that's, you know, terrorizing your home.
1: She thinks it's the inverters on the solar panels.
0: Maybe. She might be right.
1: I mean, she might be right. I can't hear it. I'm not sensitive to it. I've also been in radio for 30 plus years at this point, and I went to a lot of rock concerts.
0: So you can't hear anything anyway.
1: Right. I can't, especially like low frequencies. Those are just comforting to me.
0: Right.
1: High frequencies. I got rid of those a long time ago.
0: Right. So they're gone. This infrasound that can come from these natural disasters and things that happen, or your, you know, dishwasher. Mm-hmm. What they can do is you can't physically hear them, but you can feel them.
1: You can feel the unease almost. It creates an anxiety that's not there.
0: 100%.
1: This paranoia almost.
0: Exactly. And it can make some people hallucinate also as well. And most people, when this happens, they associate it with my house is haunted. Mm-hmm. And it's not really the fact that there's a scientific explanation for it. So this is the first I heard about it. And I was like, oh.
1: Yeah, but that's the thing about the parallel and paranormal is that the parallel universe or whatever is like, it's the things you can't see. It's why we see the, you know, we say animals are more receptive. We say children are more receptive, right? Because they haven't been desensitized at this point.
0: So you don't believe that infrasound is causing it? Or do you think demons are creating the infrasound?
1: I was 100% a cynic. And we are coming up now in 4 days. It'll be the 20-year anniversary of a house fire that I survived that happened on June 6, 2006. And in that fire, that home was haunted because I had spent some time there and heard footsteps and creaks and voices. And again, not a believer to the fact that I was on the upper floor of that house and terrified I would never go check the attic because it was too realistic. I just wanted out of that home, and it burned to the ground, and there was fires, and then there was photos of it, and there were faces in the fire. I mean, it should have been a movie.
0: Were you above the refrigerator by any chance?
1: No.
0: Okay.
1: No.
0: So, all right. So then maybe we can rule out infrasound in this situation.
1: Yes,
0: and we can just say it was probably demons in that.
1: It wasn't that. I mean, somebody blew up the furnace.
0: Apparently, right.
1: I mean, it was just, I mean, it was a scary, scary home.
0: How about you? You have a haunted house? What makes it haunted? 1-800-330-9999.
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17: Over the next couple of days, temperatures will be trending down while rain chances trend up. Most of today, partly cloudy. We're headed for a high of 89, so pretty warm during the afternoon. Some scattered popcorn type thunder showers late this afternoon, but our better chance of rain comes late tonight and tomorrow morning as activity comes in from New Mexico. And tomorrow should be mostly cloudy, showers scattered around, highs only in the upper 70s. With your first alert forecast from News Channel 10, I'm Doppler Dave. The
0: Eagle. Have you ever thought your house was haunted? 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And you're like, wait, what? 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Infrasound, and the experts are saying, it's not your house being haunted. It's this low-frequency rumble that's caused by natural disasters or even your appliances that make you feel like you're hallucinating, make you feel stress. Something is wrong where you may think there's a ghost, but it's not. It's just like a natural thing.
1: Sometimes you hear it. Sometimes it's like a vibration
0: right.
1: You feel.
0: Yeah.
1: Sometimes you try and ignore it. You tell yourself that you're just imagining this thing.
0: But maybe you want to tell those experts, no, you're the fool. My house is definitely haunted. How do you know your house is haunted? 1-800-330-9999.

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8: Trend up. Most of today partly cloudy. We're headed for a high of 89, so pretty warm during the afternoon. Some scattered popcorn type thunder showers late this afternoon, but our better chance of rain comes late tonight and tomorrow morning as activity comes in from New Mexico. And tomorrow should be mostly cloudy, showers scattered around, highs only in the upper 70s. With your first alert forecast from News Channel 10, I'm Doppler Dave. The Eagle.
9: He says it's just for laughs. Michaela and her husband Austin. He follows some fetish pages on Instagram. Without going into too much detail, they're out there kind of things that he thinks are just funny. Sends them to his friends,
10: yeah,
9: his family to get laughs. And his wife, Michaela, is, well, she's embarrassed.
10: You know, there's a lot of things that are kind of, they're eye-opening here, right? Like, it's not a one fetish he's following. It's several different types of fetishes he's following. It doesn't appear to be erotic in nature. On the other hand, like, you know, the motivations between following some of these sites or whatever, it's not something that I can comprehend. It's not something I understand. Here's the big news. He's doing it in the living room. The kids can see this. And, of course, they can see who you're following, too. Along with that, Anna, how about your coworkers? How about your employer?
9: What do you think? Does Michaela have any right to tell him you got to unfollow these people and get rid of the app? 1-800-330-9999. Gina, whose side are you on?
11: I'm on her side. Everything about this whole situation is weird and uncomfortable. Doing it in front of your kids, even just sending it as a joke with your friends. Gross.
10: You know, to me, here's the thing. Austin sounds like a pretty straightforward guy, but when you say that you're doing some weird behavior and you're only doing it for laughs, like, a lot of times, there's something underneath there.
9: Yeah, he's probably really into people smashing their face into bread.
10: I mean, that would be the most tame of all those things.
9: True.
10: I mean, Michaela sounds like a saint just taking it in stride so far, but the kids, it's a no for me.
9: What do you think? 1-800-330-9999. It's a couple's court.

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2: The one thing about graduation season, it's not boring. It's just, it always has drama goes along with it.
3: I mean, there's going to be things to touch. There's great moments. There's heartbreaking moments. It's bittersweet in some ways. And then, of course, there's just the fight for tickets and passes and all those things.
2: And just the fights, period. Yeah, it's coming up next.

0: Bridgeport police didn't say why it started, but authorities claim it involved at least two unrelated families. Two of the three people arrested were charged with assault of a public safety officer.
1: Why do so many fights break out around graduation time?
2: Seating, positioning.
1: Yep.
2: Emotions are riding high.
1: Mm-hmm.
2: Everybody, it's in the middle of the day. It's not a convenient time, so everybody shows up. They've had to, you know, get there, dart there somehow, and they're in their seats. And if they feel like somebody else is in their space or whatever, like, people just get mad. And then there's other people that just, they want to be cool still, Anna. They get back in that high school or college environment, and they're like, I'm still cool, even though you're 50. And you shouldn't pick up a chair and throw it at somebody.
3: In this video, you see several people running, throwing punches, including someone in a cap and gown.
2: I mean, but if you mess with my grandma, then I'm gonna have to wreck you, mm-hmm. even if I'm in my cap and gown.
1: I talk about these graduations, high school and college, and that's not it.
4: Oh my Lord! New video of a brawl at a kindergarten graduation.
5: Oh, right. Yeah, no. Parents and family fighting over where they were going to sit.
1: Right. Yep. That sounds about right.
2: The room is never large enough. You figure every student all of a sudden is times 4 to 8 people for every family that wants to go. It's never large enough.
1: Or you see that one family you've had beef with since second grade.
2: Yes.
1: And you're like, this is it. This is the time we're going to do it.
2: Hatfield and McCoy's, yeah. Right? Like, it's going down. Today's the day.
1: Right. But now, also, the big thing to do this year is to boo the speakers when they talk about this.
6: Time magazine selected its person of the year for 2025. And this time, it was the architects of artificial intelligence. Interesting.
1: Boo!
2: You know what I don't want to hear? When I go there, I don't want to hear any that talk. Keep the politics out. Just motivate.
7: The rise of artificial intelligence is the next industrial revolution.
2: Thanks. Who cares?
1: You lost them.
2: I'm falling asleep, right? Like, I mean, just talk to me about something that's interesting. The premise of the endless possibilities for these students.
1: Okay. I mean, that's nice, but that's like, you know, it's word salad. Don't you want to hear specific things that you're supposed to do?
2: No. I mean, to me, AI is word salad.
1: Yeah.
2: This lady's talking in theoretical situations.
1: Both these people were like presidents of tech companies. Like, what did you think they were going to talk about?
2: I mean, right. If you invite them there, right, you get what you expect, right?
1: I don't know. Weird things happen at graduations, though. What was the strangest thing that happened at your graduation? I can remember the night before we had our dry rehearsal. And, you know, like all the kids were there. This is my college graduation. Mm-hmm. And because we were standing around waiting so long because it was taking so long.
2: Yes, it always does.
1: Right. The only normal thing that we could do was try to recreate the Dirty Dancing scene where we would lift each other up.
2: What a great idea.
1: Yeah. Chrissy, my sorority sister and very good friend, she went to go up. And one of the frat boys dropped her directly on her wrist and broke it.
2: It's not as easy as you think to lift somebody in that situation.
1: It's not.
2: Right.
1: And then we had to hide it from her parents until after graduation that she had broken her wrist. And I remember being so nervous. Luckily, those gowns are perfect for hiding.
2: I mean, imagine the pain that she's in that whole time. You're just like, what's happening here? I remember my little brother, who was like 5 or 6 at the time, I came off the stage. He gave me a bouquet of roses, a dozen roses, and it was on the front page of the paper. And I remember thinking to myself, I'm a man. Why are you giving me roses?
1: What do you remember? What happened at your graduation you'll never forget? 1-800-330-9999.
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22: The weather.
23: Over the next couple of days, temperatures will be trending down while rain chances trend up. Most of today, partly cloudy. We're headed for a high of 89, so pretty warm during the afternoon. Some scattered popcorn type thunder showers late this afternoon, but our better chance of rain comes late tonight and tomorrow morning as activity comes in from New Mexico. And tomorrow should be mostly cloudy, showers scattered around, highs only in the upper 70s. With your first alert forecast from News Channel 10, I'm Doppler Dave.
1: The Eagle. One thing you can always know is going to happen during graduation season is there's going to be a million news reports about fights breaking out. High schools, colleges, even a kindergarten fight broke out.
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1: New video of a brawl at a kindergarten graduation.
2: Yeah, parents and family fighting over where they were going to sit.
3: Of course they were.
4: Yep. You know, typically when somebody screams out, oh my Lord, or oh my precious, it's not warranted. But this time, maybe. It's a kindergarten graduation.
3: Every year, there's the reports of all the fights that break out across the country at graduations. The other thing that's happening this year is that whenever the keynote speakers are talking about AI, the entire audience boos.
4: Keep in mind, when it comes to a fight or a confrontation at graduation, this is the day you're supposed to be most proud of your student, of your child, of becoming an adult. And so what do? You take it back to the sandbox and act like a seven-year-old. Wow.
3: But sometimes things happen at your graduation and you'll never forget it. What happened at yours? 1-800-330-9999. Stephanie.
5: Oh, my God. It was hot as hell outside and hot as hell and really, really long. Hmm. We graduated with about 1,300 kids, and they went through every name individually and probably 100 degrees. We wanted to die.
3: Yeah.
4: I was at a graduation like that, probably 1,300 to 1,500 people in Santa Clarita, and I never thought I was actually going to expire in the heat more than I did that day. I mean, I honestly thought that was going to be the end for me. There was not enough water on the planet that I could drink.
3: Because you're on these open fields. There's no shade. There's nowhere to hide.
4: The bleachers were aluminum.
3: Yeah.
4: Your butt is just on fire.
3: Right.
5: And you're wearing a heavy graduation gown thing.
4: Oh, no. I was a guest, and I still thought I was going to die.
3: Yeah.
4: Thanks for the call.
5: Horrible. I hope you guys have a great day.
3: You too. Peter, what happened at your graduation? You're never going to forget it.
6: Yeah, so when I graduated college, you know, I'm walking across the stage so proud, shake hands with the president. Feels like such a momentous occasion. I continue walking, look out across the audience, and promptly trip down the, like, 8 steps that descend. And, you know, the like collective gasp and laughter of my friends that I heard, that is a noise I will never forget.
4: It's terrible. Being embarrassed in public is rough.
3: Yep.
4: But that is a memory people will carry. They will have it. And 5-6 steps. The thing is, too, is when you're embarrassed like that and everybody sees you fall, you got to act like it didn't hurt. 5-6 steps on those little, like, rollout stages that they use, those aluminum stairs.
3: Right.
4: No, that can hurt.
3: Absolutely.
4: That can 100%. You could skin a knee under there.
3: Yeah.
4: Skin a shin.
3: You got to stand up. You got to wave. You got to smile. Meanwhile, your ankle's broken.
4: You're bleeding through your gown.
3: Right. Hopefully it's a black gown so nobody can see all the blood.
4: Right. We had blue at mine. Oh, it would have been bad.
3: Kristen, happened at graduation.
4: What do you remember?
7: I actually left my graduation after I got my diploma. I walked off the field to go to my then-boyfriend, now-husband's prom because we went to different schools.
4: Oh, so it was that night. I mean, at least you had a great reason.
7: We had a great reason. The principal didn't want me to leave. I wasn't allowed to. My mom goes, look at me and walk off the grass.
4: Yeah. Okay. Right. just stay focused and go ahead and do it. It's funny the rules that they put in around graduation, and it's kind of ridiculous because it's all over at that point.
3: It's done.
4: If you've been a good student, like, don't be a jerk that day. Like, I mean, honestly, principals, administrators, take notice. I know you can't have a million exceptions, but be people.
3: I remember.
4: Be humans.
3: The big thing was that if you had traffic violations, you couldn't graduate.
4: That's what I'm saying. Like, you didn't put the diploma in the book because you're worried about somebody's behavior after. Come on.
3: My parents had to pay a $680 fine that I had from constantly parking illegally with my hazards because I would run into my dorm to grab my books in and out.
4: $685?
3: Yeah. I did it like every day. I mean,
4: you could have. Yeah, you could have taken care of that ahead of time.
3: I didn't think that campus security was real.
8: Hey, Jen, you ready for a girls' night in?
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0: Over the next couple of days, temperatures will be trending down while rain chances trend up. Most of today, partly cloudy. We're headed for a high of 89, so pretty warm during the afternoon. Some scattered popcorn type thunder showers late this afternoon, but our better chance of rain comes late tonight and tomorrow morning as activity comes in from New Mexico. And tomorrow should be mostly cloudy, showers scattered around, highs only in the upper 70s. With your first alert forecast from News Channel 10, I'm Doppler Dave. The
1: Eagle. Why do you think your house is haunted? If you missed it earlier, we were talking about this because they say that it's not really ghosts. It's this thing called infrasound.
2: This sound can come from natural sources like wind, earthquakes, or even some household appliances.
1: Basically, the vibrations of your refrigerator is like the sound that you can't really hear that makes you think ghosts are possessing you in your home.
3: Machinery. Industrial America, Anna. If this is so terrifying and so creepy, why does he sound so relaxed?
1: Well, because it's AI. Yeah. That's why. Yes, okay. Right.
3: So, all right, that makes sense.
1: Yes. Yeah. But do you think your house is haunted for real? 1-800-330-9999. What is happening right now that it's not this infrasound that they're saying is the reason? It's something else.

0: Amarillo's classic hit station, 100.9, The Eagle.
1: Is your house haunted? Have you always thought it was haunted? Experts are now like, you fools. No, it's not haunted. It's just infrasound, which I had never heard of before. So infrasound is a sound below a frequency of 20 hertz.

0: Am I saying that correct?
1: Yeah.
0: Yeah. And basically what it means is, like, it's a sound that you can feel. It creates tension in your body, but it's not a ghost.
2: This sound can come from natural sources like wind, earthquakes, or even some household appliances.
0: Like your dishwasher, I guess.
1: My wife thinks it's the inverters on our solar panels. Mm-hmm. She hears a sound that I cannot hear.
0: Yep.
1: But a friend of hers can hear it. She's asked the neighbors. They don't hear it either. But again, there's a couple other people that have experienced something at the house. I have no idea. I can't hear anything.
0: It could be a haunting. What do you think? Why is your house haunted? Is it infrasound or is it actually a demon? 1-800-330-9999. Aura, you think your house is for real haunted?
3: I do. Our stair railing, there is like one specific point. If your hand is on that railing, you will get shocked.
0: Oh.
3: Every day. So I avoid it. My husband, though, he'll forget and he'll touch it. And it's honestly hilarious because I'll just hear him scream from the other room. Yeah, anyone who touches that spot on our railing, you will get static shock.
0: Why would that happen?
1: I don't know. Maybe the nail to the banisters through a wire. I have no idea. Right?
0: What
1: I mean,
0: a weird thing.
1: They say that the spirits can communicate through electric sources, electricity.
0: And you just get shocked every time? You got to put some duct tape on that.
1: It's weird.
0: It is weird.
1: Yeah. Hard to explain. I would ask an electrician. Then after that, maybe the short lady from Poltergeist.
0: I'm about to say, or an exorcist. You need somebody like that.
1: Yeah. This house is clean. I think she's long dead. Maybe it's her.
3: I'll see which one insurance covers.
0: Right.
1: Neither.
0: My guess is neither.
1: Neither. Yeah. Insurance is going to be like, can you take a picture and upload it to the app? No, we don't see anything here. Sorry. Hey, Beth, tell us, why are you convinced that your house is haunted?
4: So my house isn't haunted, but my mother's house was haunted. Mm. Everybody who lived in our house saw ghosts. Our house was back home in Georgia. Mm-hmm. And there was just a lot of illness in the house. There were a lot of, I would say, hallucinations, but we all saw different things. I saw my great-grandfather there. That was actually part of the reason I went into mediumship. I'm a professional medium now.
1: No kidding.
4: Yeah, and I actually work with a paranormal group.
1: So you grew up in that home?
4: From the time I was 11, yes.
1: Yeah, okay. And I mean, obviously, then that would have an impact on your life, the things that you're seeing there in your belief system.
0: Do you believe the infrasound is what contributes to it, or no?
4: I do. Actually, I teach mediumship, and I work with a paranormal group to do investigations. I go into houses before the team goes in to investigate. I do try to debunk a lot of this because there are many reasons why people can believe that they are seeing ghosts or experiencing, you know, something touching them or whatever. And, you know, we get millions of pieces of sensory information that move through our sensory nervous system every day. And we fear what we don't understand. So, you know, there's so much energy and everything's frequency. People just are dysregulated and they're not understanding what it is they're processing. That's the majority of it. But I do believe this infrasound can, sound can be helpful or in healing or hurtful. And when we don't understand it, people tend to go to the worst possible scenario.
0: Yeah. All right. 1-800-330-9999. Is your house haunted for real? How do you know?
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6: Good morning. Welcome to Tuesday. I'm Michael J. Stevens. 39-year-old William Bartlett of Amarillo was killed Saturday night in the 4100 block of South Washington. The preliminary investigation shows Bartlett's motorcycle was traveling southbound on Washington while a northbound vehicle was turning onto Southwest 40th Avenue. The motorcycle rider lost control while attempting to stop, laid the bike down, and struck an unrelated vehicle in the turn lane before coming to rest. Bartlett sustained life-threatening injuries and was transported to a local hospital where he passed away Sunday. The driver of the passenger vehicle not injured. That crash is still under investigation by the Amarillo Police Department Traffic Investigation Unit. According to court records, Isaac Gabriel Nayola booked into the Randall County Jail May 28th for multiple sex-related charges. Records show 21-year-old Nayola was arrested on a criminal complaint filed earlier in May. He has since been charged with one count of possession with intent to promote child pornography, two counts of sexual assault of a child. Each carries a $150,000 bond. He's accused of having sex with a victim under the age of 17 on more than one occasion. Records further show Nayola had images and videos on his phone of a victim under the age of 18. He's currently being held in the Randall County Jail. Texas Republicans putting a spotlight on the voting record of James Tallarico, who's running for Senate as a Democrat.
7: He voted to defund police. He voted for DEI in public schools.
6: Governor Greg Abbott says when Tallarico served as state representative, his votes were out of step with what the majority of voters in Texas want. That's your 100-second news update. I'm Michael J. Stevens for 100.9 The Eagle.
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2: Do you think your house is haunted? Experts are saying, no, you silly, silly fools. It's not actually a haunting. It's infrasound. So infrasound can be caused by natural things like wind or even appliances. It's a frequency so low that you can't hear it, but you can feel it. And a lot of times it could actually make you hallucinate and think you're seeing things that you're not really seeing.
3: Yeah, so sure, it could be that.
2: Or it could be demons.
3: Right, because if you hear these callers,
2: right,
3: it's wild.
2: Is your house haunted? Is it infrasound or is there something else? What's your story? Because, oh, man, they're coming in. 1-800-330-9999.

0: think your house is haunted? No, the experts say, so silly. It's actually infrasound. What is infrasound? Because I had never heard of it either. It's a sound that's brought on by either appliances in your home or natural things like wind or tornado and
1: low frequency stuff.
0: Yeah, so you don't really hear it yourself, but your body feels it, and it can even make you hallucinate.
1: Make animals react, babies feel it too, all those things, yeah.
0: So, is it infrasound or is it a demon? What happened at your house? 1-800-330-9999. Mark.
2: When I got out of the Marine Corps, I moved into a house in Cashport, Wyoming. Now, this was a railroad house. When a train goes by, the house shakes.
1: Yeah, okay.
2: The first night I was there, right before I went to sleep, I felt something punch me right in the chest. And I thought, you know, how sometimes you, when you go to sleep, you feel like you're falling, and it wakes you up.
1: Right.
2: That's what I thought it was. And then I wound up waking up in the morning, stretching out, got a little stiff and sleeping on the floor. And anyway, I felt this pain in the middle of my chest. I said to my t-shirt, there was a bruise, there you go.
0: You got punched in the chest by a demon.
1: He thought he was dreaming it, and then he woke up, and the marks were there.
0: Oh, my God.
1: And you know how that works, man. If you die in a dream, it's 50-50. We don't know what really happens there. Hi, Lori. Tell us, you lived in a haunted house. What happened?
0: Or was it infrasound?
3: My husband and I, we first married about 20 years ago, and we bought this old farmhouse. And one night, we're both in bed. In the middle of the night, I wake up screaming, and there was these two black long arm things sort of pulling at me.
1: Mm-hmm.
3: It woke you up, and my husband woke up and said, "What the?"
1: Mm-hmm.
3: And he pushed him away, and then we didn't see him anymore. And then one day he had retired, and he had to go to the bathroom. So you had to go through the dining room, and the dining room had an upstairs, and one of those little black guys went running around the dining room table and up the stairs. Believe it or not, but it really, really, that home had terrible karma. I don't know what they were, but yes, that house was haunted.
1: I just watched this movie called Good Boy, where the dog is the star of this horror. He's trying to protect his owner there. And the black shadows is something that you don't see in a lot of movies nowadays. Is representing spirits or hauntings. They're very prevalent in that movie. So this is giving me chills. Thank you for sharing. Have a great day.
0: Terrifying.
1: Hey, Chrissy, tell us, haunting. What happened at your house that had you convinced?
0: Or was it infrasound?
4: It wasn't infrasound, but it really wasn't anything at my personal home. I'm a licensed funeral director, and I could tell you that people see signs and things after someone passes away. And if you look for them, they're almost always there. A butterfly or a bird. As for in the house, I would tell you that when we have something in the building, you can definitely feel it. The air is different. It's scary. It's a scary feeling.
1: When you have something in the house, as far as there's a new resident there, as far as there's a body, a corpse, like somebody being prepared for services, or just when you have some sort of, you know, energy that's in the house that's not normally there? Because I would imagine you always have people being prepared for services. That wouldn't be out of the ordinary.
4: No, not at all. So it's not really the people who come in.
1: Yeah.
4: It's the feeling that you get sometimes in the building. Sometimes we'll leave and we know we shut the lights and the lights will come back on. Things like that we know happen. Or you can hear footsteps and you know you're the only person in the building.
1: Yes, yes.
4: Things like that, yeah, definitely happen.
0: Every time I go to a funeral home, I'm always worried I'm going to bring home a friend.
5: Hip, knee, or back problems? See if arch supports can help. 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
18: We'll see mostly cloudy skies here for your Tuesday today. We're going to see daytime highs still climbing up into the low 90s with winds out of the southeast. But going into this evening and tonight, we start to track increasing chances of showers and thunderstorms, primarily coming in from the west. The last of the overnight period could bring some soaking rains with them. And then we'll start to see cooler temperatures, daytime highs dropping into the 80s with continuing rain chances, not only for tomorrow, but every day through the end of the week. With your first alert forecast from News Channel 10, I am meteorologist Sheldon Brashears.
0: When's the point in your life where you are officially a sellout? Because I have decided that today is my day. Oh. I am a sellout.
1: Well, congratulations. I mean, I hope that actually means some sort of monetary compensation.
0: It doesn't.
1: Oh.
0: But it means that I'm giving in to the man. And I wonder if I'm the only one that's ever had to make this decision. It's coming up next.

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1: Mark this date down. It's the date that I officially have sold out. It's really disappointing. Raven, my dad had made a comment to me a few weeks ago in passing.
2: Mm-hmm.
1: I'm sure he didn't mean it to be hurtful because, you know, he's an Italian dad. He was born and raised in Italy. So whenever he says things, you know, it's always hurtful, right?
2: It's non-filter.
1: Right.
2: So he's not there to suffer fools or make sure that he's got the kid gloves on.
1: And he said to me, Anna, when are you going to get that ugly, stupid tattoo off your leg?
2: Wow.
1: And I was like, and then my mom, Leave her alone, Dina. Let her do what she wants. She's a grown up.
2: I mean, it's been there for decades at this point.
1: Yes. Decades. I think I was maybe 20 when I got that tattoo.
2: Okay.
1: So it started bothering me. And I have to host a very big award show tomorrow. And I kept thinking the dress I'm wearing is midi. So it like comes to like mid-calf. And all I kept thinking is, if you are sitting in the audience and I am on stage, you're staring at my ankle. And you are eye level with my ankle. And you're looking at this tattoo that's hideous that I've had now since I was 20 years old. And you know what I did? I went on Amazon and I researched tattoo cover-up. And I bought it.
2: Oh, did you?
1: Turns
2: so you're going to put some concealer on.
1: Yes.
2: Yeah, okay.
1: But there's different kinds of concealer.
2: All right.
1: There's expensive ones that cost $49 for a bottle. I did not buy that one.
2: Yeah.
1: I bought the one that was on sale for $7.14, so I'm not really sure what that means.
2: But here's the thing. I mean, people are going to be a certain distance from you. So if they don't have, like, eagle eyes or the lighting isn't right, they're not going to know. They're not going to have any idea.
1: I hope so. So I started, like, looking into it because I thought we had reached a point where tattoos were so mainstream that nobody even cared. And I don't know why this is bothering me now all these years later.
2: I mean, they are mainstream, but typically they're good tattoos that people admire, not bad ones.
1: Well, they say the reasons why you should cover a tattoo. One, it's on your face. Okay, that's smart. Makes sense there.
2: Pretty straightforward, Gucci Mane.
1: Yeah, if you have a hate symbol, you got bigger problems than just that tattoo.
2: I would get rid of that.
1: Any gang-related imagery? Correct.
2: Right up there. Follow answer number two.
1: Graphic violence? Who? Why? Why would you do that?
2: Some people.
1: Threatening messages? No, that's not this. This is just a compass that I hand drew that looks terrible.
2: This feels like a slew of bad decisions.
1: Right. But it says that people cover their tattoos if they work around children or schools, if they're going to weddings or funerals or religious ceremonies or court appearances. And I was like, oh yeah. Like if you're going to court, you should like definitely cover your tattoos. Or if you're going on a formal job interview. Huh.
2: I didn't hear awards show.
1: Nothing about an award show.
2: Wasn't on that list.
1: I'm going to say that falls under formal work event.
2: You know what? If I see that from table number eight, I just think it's a bruise.
1: If I have to cover your tattoos, I'd have to buy a bucket.
2: Yeah.
1: I have to buy a bucket of concealer, and it would cost way more than $49.
2: I mean, they do it for movies, but I just don't think that the quality would be there locally.
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1: There's an average amount of money that people typically spend when they go out on a quote-unquote romantic date. And, this past weekend, Raven was celebrating his wedding anniversary.
2: Yeah, 14 years.
1: Yep.
2: And 14 years.
1: And you went on a romantic date.
2: I did.
1: Now, A, was it actually romantic? We're going to talk to your wife and find out.
2: Yeah, great.
1: And B, how much money did you spend versus what the national average is?
2: It's crazy to me when I go out now what it actually costs. It's nuts. And I didn't see any gasoline at dinner, so I'm confused.
1: It's coming up next.

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7: We'll see mostly cloudy skies here for your Tuesday today. We're going to see daytime highs still climbing up into the low 90s with winds out of the southeast. But going into this evening and tonight, we start to track increasing chances of showers and thunderstorms, primarily coming in from the west. The last of the overnight period could bring some soaking rains with them. And then we'll start to see cooler temperatures. Daytime highs dropping into the 80s with continuing rain chances, not only for tomorrow, but every day through the end of the week. With your first alert forecast from News Channel 10, I am meteorologist Sheldon Brashears.
8: There's a tick that if it bites you, you can become anaphylactic to red meats and other foods.
9: It's going to ruin your barbecues.
8: It's called Alpha Gal. And I first I thought it was like some kind of joke until I kept seeing it being reported on so many different media outlets. And I realized that, oh, no, this is a real thing. And it's spreading across the country pretty quickly.
9: I thought it was supposed to be symbolic of girl power. You know, Alpha Gal.
8: That's what I thought, too.
9: Turns out not.
8: Not at all.
9: I was going to be like, Alpha Gal, right, I support.
8: I was like, what?
9: And then I was like, no, wait a minute, I don't.
8: I was like, somebody has to explain this to me like six times to make sure I understand correctly. And we have an expert to do that. It's coming up next.

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1: You've probably heard of Lyme disease that you get from ticks, but what is alpha-gal and why are so many people getting it so quickly? Dr. Sharon Nachman is the chief of pediatric infectious diseases at Stony Brook Children's Hospital. Dr. Nachman, alpha-gal. When I first heard it, I thought it was a joke until I kept seeing it over and over again, and I realized this is a real disease, and it happens almost instantaneously with these tick bites.
2: I thought it was girl power.
3: Actually, it's an allergy that's transmitted by Lone Star ticks, and you become allergic to meat products. And it's not just about meat. Don't forget, gelatin is also from meat. So it's a significant and serious allergy that needs to be evaluated.
2: Doctor, when I heard about this, it was, I think, a few years ago. But, like, is this an allergy that goes away, like some allergies do? How do we treat something like this? Or does it just mean that you're a vegetarian now forever?
3: So it's a little bit of everything. So there are some people that do have this allergy that over time, when they stop exposure to meat and meat products, it does go away. Believe it or not, we have about 450,000 people now affected by alpha-gal. In some people, the allergy is lifelong, and that doesn't mean they're a vegetarian, but they can still have fish and poultry and eggs.
1: So with some the deer-borne tick diseases, like you get it, you get the ring, you know you have a problem, it's after 24 hours. But if this specific kind of tick bites you, all of a sudden, instantaneously, you become anaphylactic to meat? When I heard that, I was like, wait, is this real?
3: It's not instantaneous. It does take a few days to develop. And oftentimes people notice it the first time when they're at their barbecue or their neighbor's house or their own house, and they're eating a hamburger and they have a throat tightness, maybe a rash, etc. And those are the symptoms that we want them to tell their doc about.
2: Doctor, I mean, I would imagine there has to be varying levels to which this is affecting people, right? Because, you know, sometimes, oftentimes, you might be somewhere and you eat something and it could give you a little bit of distress, whether gastro or something like that, and you're just going to discount it to, well, my friend doesn't know how to cook, or that meat's been sitting there so long. Am I right to assume that there's different levels of this, too?
3: There are definitely different levels of it, but I think the take-home message for families is that if you're eating something and you're starting to have coughing or any difficulty breathing, stop eating that product. Take an antihistamine and let someone know that you're having any difficulty.
1: How come this is spreading all of a sudden? It's become such big news across the country now. It's like, where did this tick show up from and just start attacking?
3: I imagine that we've had the ticks around us for a very long time, but we've gotten closer to their areas of living. We're in their environment, and they've also moved into our environment. We're also better at diagnosing it, and because we're doing better at diagnosing it, we're better at telling families, oh, that cough that you had after you ate meat, that's an allergy.
1: And there's nothing you can do, right? I mean, besides the obvious of covering, wearing long sleeves, long pants, wearing your socks pulled up, there's nothing else you can really do to prevent this from happening.
3: I think the best thing about prevention is being smart. Certainly using DEET on your clothing or perhaps an adult on their skin, and wearing long pants with long sleeves, as you've mentioned. Pulling them off right away is really going to be important.
1: Dr. Sharon Nachman, Chief of Pediatric Infectious Diseases at Stony Brook Children's Hospital. Thank you so much for taking the time. We appreciate it.
3: Thank you.
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Amarillo's Classic Hit Station 100.9, The Eagle. I'm Aubrey James. Happy Tuesday. I hope you're having a great Tuesday morning. I'm going to keep those hits coming for you to make sure it keeps going. Here's some 38 Special.

0: This Father's Day, skip the tie and win the cash. We're giving Dad $1,000 and getting entered is so easy. 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Click the picture that says Dad in the middle. 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

here in just a bit. We're going to strap into our seats in the time machine and go all the way back to the beginning. I'm going to have a little On This Day in music history for you. Also, as always, weather from our friends over at News Channel 10. 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
1: I want you to want me.

I am in the process of trying to rearrange my house. I'm cleaning out all the drawers and nooks and crannies and finding things I didn't even know I had from 5 years ago. It's that whole process. And let me tell you, playing Tetris with your own stuff is kind of a headache, I'm not gonna lie. What do I do with it all? Do I donate? Do I do a garage sale? I don't know, what would you do? Text me and let me know, 806-350-1009. What do you do with all of your stuff when you clean out? Do you donate it? Do you give it away? Do you have a giant garage sale? I don't know what to do. Help a girl out.

0: believe it's already June. You know how we do this. We all collectively hop into my time machine. We put on our seatbelts for safety and we hop all the way back to the beginning. Let's do it. We're starting in 1972. Pink Floyd released their seventh studio album and second soundtrack album, Obscured by Clouds, in the UK. The album, which was recorded in Paris in less than 2 weeks, peaked at number 6 in the UK and number 46 in the US charts. It served as a soundtrack for the French film La Ville. La Ville. I'm so sorry. I probably butchered that. I'm so sorry. Moving on. 2002, it was reported that Sir Paul McCartney had thrown his fiancée Heather Mills' engagement ring out of the hotel window during a fight. Guards at the Turnberry Resort combed the grounds with metal detectors and later found the $25,000 engagement ring. Listen, if you're throwing the ring out before the wedding, I don't think you should get married. But, you know, what do I know? Nobody asked me. 2008, American guitarist and singer Bo Diddley died of heart failure at his home in Florida at the age of 79. The legendary singer and performer was known for his homemade square guitar and shave and haircut two-bit rhythm, which influenced artists like Buddy Holly, Bruce Springsteen, The Rolling Stones, and U2. That is all I have for you today. And on this day in music history, we will do it all again tomorrow.
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Amarillo's Classic Hit Station 100.9 The Eagle. I am Aubrey James, rolling into that 10 o'clock hour with you on a Tuesday. I sure hope you're having a good Tuesday. Here's a nice little Elton John for you to kind of kick it back just a little.

over some of the road closures we have around town today. I know we did it yesterday. We'll kind of do it throughout the week. We've got a couple. So southbound FM 1912 south of Highland Park will be closed today. Tomorrow, Tascosa Road from Sauncey to FM 2381 will be closed. And then crews will be clearing ditches on Bushland Road. So be patient, be vigilant, and stay

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I have the Route 66 schedule in my hand. Everything kicks off this Thursday, June 4th. I will post the entire schedule over on our Facebook page for you to look at. Everything leads up to the finale on the 13th. It's going to be a lot.

0: Amarillo's Classic Hit Station 100.9. The Eagle. I'm tired, y'all. You know when you sleep too good at night? Like you have too good of sleep and then you wake up and you're exhausted? That's my problem. I'll shake it off eventually. Or I won't. I don't know. We'll see. I'm going to be taking all of your requests. You can call in those requests at 806-350-1009. I take those requests from 11 until 12 and then play them all back for you at the noon hour. They're my midday requests. If you do make a request, your name is automatically entered into the drawing to win a $25 El Tejavon 3 gift card.
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Okay, earlier I asked what to do with all of the stuff when you're cleaning out your house and you have all this extra stuff you no longer want. 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And consensus says garage sale. So I think I'm doing a garage sale. I'm not good at garage sales. I'm not good at bartering with people. Like, people will lowball me and I'm just like, okay, fine, just take

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Amarillo's Classic Hit Station 100.9. The Eagle, I'm Aubrey James, rolling into that lunch hour with you, ready to play back all of your lunch requests. What's for lunch today? What's on the agenda? I'm thinking United Supermarkets. If you can't find it, they will get it for you. 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

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He wanted to hear some America. Speaking of America, here at the Eagle, we are going to be doing 250 of the greatest American songs to celebrate the 4th of July and America's 250th birthday right here at 100.9 The Eagle.

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6: Well, it's a nice warm day today across the area. We're looking for a high of around 89. That's down a little bit. And a lot of clouds out there indicating we have quite a bit of moisture that's in place. Rain chances looking solid, but we'll have to wait for them to get in overnight out in New Mexico. We've got about a 60% chance of rain late tonight through tomorrow morning. It looks like tomorrow temperatures stay closer to 79 with lingering showers. With your first alert forecast from News Channel 10, I'm Doppler Dave.

Buffalo's Classic Hits Station 100.9 The Eagle. I'm Aubrey James, rolling into that 1 o'clock hour with you on a Tuesday. I almost said Monday. See, it's time for a nap. And you know what? It's my life. It's your life. It's our life. We can do what we want.

25 years and still rocking. Amarillo's classic hit station, 100.9, The Eagle.

0: Every weekday morning here at the Eagle, we have the Anna and Raven Morning Show, and they have a little game that they like to call Can't Beat Raven. There are five questions you can call in and try and answer. Raven will step out of the studio while you answer the five questions. He steps back into the studio, and he tries his hand in answering the same five questions. Whoever gets the most questions right wins. You could walk away $1,800 richer tomorrow morning, and I am going to give you two of the five questions as part of a cheat sheet. Here we go. At Harvard's graduation, Conan O'Brien urged the kids to live their lives so that graduating Harvard becomes the least important thing people know about them. In which state would you find Harvard? The answer, of course, is Massachusetts. And Euphoria is officially over with season 3 now streaming on what service? HBO Max. Those are two of the cheat sheet questions for tomorrow morning's 8 a.m. Can't Beat Raven right here at 100.9 The Eagle.
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This next song was written by Christy McVie from Fleetwood Mac about the new relationship she had with the lighting technician. His name was Curry Grant. She was in the middle of a separation from her then husband, John McVie, when she wrote the song. John was also in the band at the time. I can't imagine how awkward that conversation was. Here they are now. It's Fleetwood Mac with You Make Loving Fun at 100.9 The Eagle.

have received a few phone calls letting me know that the lights at 45th and Bell are out and traffic is just a little bit chaotic right now. Please be vigilant, please stay safe, and please be kind to each other. I don't

0: Amarillo's Classic Hit Station 100.9. The Eagle. I'm Aubrey James. I had to quit dancing to Tom Petty so I could talk. I'm popping in to say that I hope you have a terrific rest of your Tuesday. Thank you so much for hanging out with me today. I hope you had as much fun as I did. Dr. Johnny Black is coming in, as always, right after me at 2 o'clock to keep those hits coming with the afternoon rock and roll show. He's also going to have an opportunity for you to win $100 for the morning show trivia question. You're not going to want to miss it. And we will do it all again tomorrow.
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1: Well, it's a nice warm day today across the area. We're looking for a high of around 89. That's down a little bit, and a lot of clouds out there indicating we have quite a bit of moisture that's in place. Rain chances looking solid, but we'll have to wait for them to get in overnight out in New Mexico. We got about a 60% chance of rain late tonight through tomorrow morning. It looks like tomorrow temperatures stay closer to 79 with lingering showers. With your first alert forecast from News Channel 10, I'm Doppler Dave.

partly cloudy and 84 currently here at the Eagle Studios as we dip our toes into the month that will eventually become summer 2026. Are y'all ready for summertime? Yeah, you got your banana boat, your zinc oxide, all of them good things. Got your cooler ready to go, little duct tape on the part where it leaks.

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1: They're unbelievable. I'm Dr. Johnny Black. Very happy to be sharing some time with you this afternoon. I'll tell you what, I've been out in the city too at during the lunch hour today, and I gotta tell you, there's just too many folks here. There's just too many people in the city. Too many people in town. We turned on the welcome and come on, come all, and we need to run out there and turn that sign back off. And say, because I was on Western and then I was over on Georgia and I thought these streets were not made for this many people. Come on now.
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0: That's Amarillo's classic hit station, 100.9 The Eagle. I hope you're having a wonderful Tuesday. For some reason, I want to call this Wednesday. Maybe it's just because I want the week to go by really fast. We're fine. Everything's fine. No worries, right? Let's take a look at the traffic situation, courtesy of our friends at the McCraw Law Group. Remember their number, 342-5900. Put it in your phone under lawyer. That way, if somebody says, yeah, but you'll have to get a lawyer, and that'll take forever, so let's just go ahead and work this out right here on the street. You can go, no, I got my lawyer's number right here. I'll call him. McCraw Law Group, 342-5900. Right now, nobody's having that problem. There are no accidents around the city, at least not on I-40 or the Canyon Eway. You guys be good to each other, be kind, and stay healthy. We're going to check the forecast coming up next.
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2: 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I've dug up some cool, freaky facts on the doors and ants that smell like chocolate, and a song that's sort of a cover from Patti Smith, by the way, of Bruce Springsteen, plus an attic classic from those oh-so-moody blues. 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This is Alice Cooper, and I approve this message.
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7: weather. Well, it's a nice warm day today across the area. We're looking for a high of around 89. That's down a little bit. And a lot of clouds out there indicating we have quite a bit of moisture that's in place. Rain chances looking solid, but we'll have to wait for them to get in overnight out in New Mexico. We got about a 60% chance of rain late tonight through tomorrow morning. It looks like tomorrow temperatures stay closer to 79 with lingering showers. With your first alert forecast from News Channel 10, I'm Doppler Day.

I'm hearing from a lot of folks whose opinions that I trust that the Michael movie is pretty good. I might have to go check it out. I hear it. The theater really

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0: it's pronounced Stefani. How many times do you think she and her brother have had to say, it's not Stephanie, it's pronounced Stefani. Gwen Stefani. Hey, I'll tell you what we're going to do later this hour. We're going to give away $100. $100 with Anna and Raven's callback question of the day. That is coming up.
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Now, it is, I can see it from here. It's right there at 3701 Olson. 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

0: right, boys and girls. You can take this $100 and go on holiday or whatever you want to do. We've got an extra $100 to put in your hand. Real easy to do. All you have to do is be the first person with the correct answer to today's callback question of the day. 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
0: All right. 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Snakes and infrasound. And all right. We'll see. The first person has the correct answer. 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

0: 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On today's show, we talked about haunted houses. 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
2: All right. 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
4: Well, it's a nice warm day today across the area. We're looking for a high of around 89. That's down a little bit. And a lot of clouds out there indicating we have quite a bit of moisture that's in place. Rain chances looking solid, but we'll have to wait for them to get in overnight out in New Mexico. We got about a 60% chance of rain late tonight through tomorrow morning. It looks like tomorrow temperatures stay closer to 79 with lingering showers. With your first alert forecast from News Channel 10, I'm Doppler Dave.

was a highway, mine would be under construction or backed up. My highway is backed up. There's Tom Cochran on the Eagle.

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just want to underscore the severe thunderstorm warning for folks around Dalhart. Text line, Hartley, Oldham, and Dallam counties until 5:45. 70-mile-an-hour winds, torrential rainfall, good old Texas thunderstorm. Be careful. Watch out. Yeah.

0: let's do this. Are y'all ready to win some good food at Smokey Joe's on Route 66? Let's do it right now. We've got a song from the jukebox. It's only like a second of it. And I bet you won't have any trouble figuring out the name of the song and calling me up and telling me what that is. You ready? Here we go.
1: It's time to play Johnny's Jukebox. Correctly identify the title of today's song to win.
0: Here we go.
2: The altar.
0: All right, that was kind of weird, huh? We'll play another little clip for you here. Listen up.
2: Be a friend of mine.
0: All right, I know that. I know it. Do you know it? Ninth caller, correct answer. That's all it takes. $25 worth of good grub at Smokey Joe's. 350-1009.

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1: Right.
0: What is your name?
1: This is Todd.
0: Todd, how you doing today, Todd?
1: Doing great.
0: I want to give you this gift card, Todd, if you can tell me the name of the song in the jukebox. What is it?
1: Is it Sister Golden Hair?
0: That's it. Well done.
1: Right.
0: I was a little worried when I heard those clues. I thought this is going to be kind of tough, man. So, you done it, Todd? I'm glad you got it. And come by, pick up this gift card and get yourself something good to eat at Smokey Joe's. Okay, buddy?
1: All right. Thank you. I appreciate it.

0: All right, let's take a quick look at the traffic situation before you pack up and head out for the day. It's westbound I-40 is always a problem. Today's no exception. It's just right there between Ross Osage and the downtown interchange. Things are slowing down a little bit. Other than that, Canyon Eway, no problems there. The rest of I-40 all clear, so take it slow and easy. We'll all get where we want to be today without any trouble. Let's see, we're going to check the forecast and then get into a 100-minute music marathon coming up next on The Eagle.
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3: Well, it's a nice warm day today across the area. We're looking for a high of around 89. That's down a little bit. And a lot of clouds out there indicating we have quite a bit of moisture that's in place. Rain chances looking solid, but we'll have to wait for them to get in overnight out in New Mexico. We got about a 60% chance of rain late tonight through tomorrow morning. It looks like tomorrow temperatures stay closer to 79 with lingering showers. With your first alert forecast from News Channel 10, I'm Doppler Day.
4: Kicking off another 100-minute music marathon. All that music with no interruptions. Yeah, you heard that right. Only on 100.9, The Eagle.

Classic Hit Station, looking at the traffic situation over on Lakeside. We've got some stuff backing up. Be careful there between 3rd and I-40 on Lakeside. Traffic just barely moving. If you need to travel that direction, kind of maybe take a different route. There's really not a

All right, we are looking at a pretty clear traffic map for the most part. Just a couple of dingers over on the far east side of town on the loop.

So a high school went all out to show support for an 11-year-old battling cancer. His kid's name is Eli. The kids at the school launched a challenge where schools have been posting clips of all the students singing Don't Stop Believin' by Journey as a tribute for this young man. Now it's become his fight song. Even cooler, the student council started this. Even though Eli wouldn't go to that school, he's from a neighboring school district. Eli has been fighting cancer since he was in preschool. Eli said thank you and don't stop believing.

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You can sign up every day at our website, 1009theeagle.com. It just takes a quick second. The more you enter, the better your odds of winning.

The shortest commercial flight in the world is in Scotland. The flight goes between two islands in Orkney, Scotland. Takes about 80 seconds.

We're going to check the forecast, courtesy of the gang at News Channel 10, coming up after Eddie Money. Looks like maybe some rain tomorrow. Keep your fingers crossed. Do your little rain dance. We'll see what we can come up with. Topping out around 81 tomorrow.

So it may seem like football is way, way down the road, but the longest down and distance to go in NFL history was when the New England Patriots faced 4th and 63. 4th down and 63 to go for the first down. I was back in 1971.

So why not pack up the family and spend some time in the Swedish Isles? That's right. There are islands in Sweden. There's a lot of them. More than 267,000 islands, the most of any country in the world. Most of them are vacant, and only about 1,000 of them even have buildings on them at all. But, you know, you can hang out in the Swedish Isles.

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1: The weather's warm, and guys want to get frisky with the wardrobe. Guys will wear flip-flops in public, in front of people. They always have a rationale. Well, I want to be comfortable. What about us? I have to look at your feet and eat during the same lunar period? Gross. And barf. No one wants to look at men's feet. That's right, because they're giant submarine sandwiches full of regret and pain is what they are. They're hairy, horrible grinders. If you're considering wearing flip-flops, gentlemen, you have to ask yourselves two questions. One, am I four? Two, am I at the beach? If the answer's no, don't do it. Summertime comes, guys are like, I'm going to break out the white pants. Pow! Really, there's only two times when you should wear white pants. One, if you're in the Navy, and two, never would be the other time.
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0: a little Tom Petty ambling up to the middle of the 6 o'clock hour. I'm Dr. Johnny Black, inviting you to join our own Aubrey James this Saturday for the grand reopening of Yellow City Fibers. It's right around the corner from us here, 3701 Olson. Tons of fun. 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Plus, Aubrey will have the Eagle Mystery Box. She'll have a few of our new station t-shirts as well. It's all happening this Saturday, noon to 2, 3701 Olson, Yellow City Fibers, and 100.9 The Eagle.
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We've got Kansas coming up after Michael Jackson. First we got to start something. Let's get something started here. Huh? You want to be starting something?

0: to draw the curtains on the old afternoon rock and roll show. I have had a great time hanging out with you today. I hope you've enjoyed it as well. It's so much fun. I think we should do it again tomorrow, right? That's how trouble gets started. You like it so much, you want to do it again and again and again. I'll be right here with you starting at 2 o'clock tomorrow afternoon. You guys be safe, be kind to each other, be good to yourself, and stay healthy. Alice Cooper is in next.
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2: 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Tell you all about recording with Dee Snider and Twisted Sister. 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